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out into the blinding light of day at breakneck speed, every bolt rumbling. Glistening highway mirage groans, a slick surface careening into first a small mammal, then screeching along the guardrail, scraping pain and throwing sparks like sheets of pure terror for 400 yards, over and over. With one final back and forth rocking motion, coming to rest. Wait!

sags open, and a man covered in blood drops the 3 feet or so to the pavement. The car still rattling and shaking as if with a mind of its own, unwilling to die. The man, 40-ish, also after a time, an agonizingly painful period of time, is also unwilling to die. Suddenly all is quite quiet, and there in the sunlight on the highway. 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

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Their very existence a mystery to the rest of the world, obscured as it was by great clouds. Here they played out their peaceful lives, innocent of the litany of excess and violence that was growing in the world below. To live in harmony with the spirit of the mountain called Monkey was enough. Then one day, strange folk arrived in the town. They came in camouflage, hidden behind dark glasses, but no one noticed them. They only saw shadows. You see, without the truth to the eyes, the happy folk were blind.

0: In time, the strange folk found their way into the higher reaches of the mountain, and it was there that they found the caves of unimaginable sincerity and beauty. By chance, they stumbled upon the place where all good souls come to rest. The strange folk, they coveted the jewels in these caves above all things, and soon they began to mine the mountain, its rich seam, fueling the chaos of their own world. Meanwhile, down in the town, the happy folks slept restlessly, their dreams invaded by shadowy figures digging away at their souls. Every day, people would wake and stare at the mountain. Why was it bringing darkness into their lives? And as the strange folk climbed deeper and deeper into the mountain, holes began to appear, bringing with them a cold and bitter wind that chilled the very soul of the monk. For the first time, the happy folk felt fearful, for they knew that soon the monkey would stir from its deep sleep. Then there came a sound, distant first, that grew into gastrophony, so immense that it could be heard far away in space. There were no screams. There was no time. The mountain called Monkey had spoken. There was only fire. And then, nothing.
1: Oh, little town in USA, time's gone.

0: I'm joined right now in studio with Kurt Vile, who's here to play us some tunes from his upcoming album, Walking on a Pretty Days.
1: Waking.
0: What? Oh, Waking on a Pretty Days.
1: Yeah, that happens all the time.
0: Oh, well.
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flats of Groom Lake. 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

After many years of observations on the West Bank of Minneapolis, with ums, likes, and numerous amounts of ween being played, we have determined that this is Radio K, Real College Radio.

gold blend. The facts for the 85s, spent a lifetime scrapping on the scrimmage line, suspended in time and ways I've been rigid. It's one thing to preach, a whole nother thing to live it. I tell you what I think for a living, from the utmost, the greatest gifts is given.

clap him with a gun, that's trigonometry. And you take over his block, that's monopoly. At least that's what I seen on state property. 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

Cavalier, no boots, still polo down, the pants is pleated, and some white noise ones, cause it's still mad, still Ivy, getting Zion, make me panic, the fit giving sporting mechanic, I've been all over the planet, I was getting off facts for facts, I made plans with my own two hands, sitting count, split from my mouth, forgot the amount, let's start again. I've been at it for consecutive days.

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2: There goes a great shudder through the muscle, a shimmering of bells through the mist. 3. Curiosity. 1 quick moment to crane the neck. I have always possessed the insatiable need to see what happens inside the room. For assimilation. Low wellspring of knowledge, of feeling, of sensation, beauty. 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I will dislocate my jaw to fit it all in. 5. 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I want to know what God knows, and I will be with him. Sent over the edge, I sigh. 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

Radio K, Real Folk Radio. You just heard Honeysuckle by Olive Klung and Wasp Eater. Prior to that was Better Highways by Cassie Velaza. Before that was Right Back to It by Waxahachie featuring MJ Lenderman. And we started that all off with Motion Sickness by Phoebe Bridgers. Good morning, everyone. This is Mountain Connections. I am DJ Vera. I will soon be joined by DJ Paradise. But for now, it's just me, which is exciting. Maybe, maybe for you, maybe it's not. But Olive Klung was just in studio here, so I was very excited to play that single that just came out. I believe maybe that video is on YouTube, but if you would like to watch that, it will be on YouTube at some point. Radio K 770, I think, is the YouTube. I don't know. I was very upset. I was not able to make it, but I heard it was a very, very good in studio. So, I don't know. That was like my like female alt country set, and I'm gonna kind of keep that vibe with this next song. The reason I'm playing this next song is because Phoebe Bridgers was in the band Boy Genius, and I used to think that Wiseblood was also in the band Boy Genius. And I was like, whoa, Wiseblood, Lucy Dacus, and Phoebe Bridgers all in the same band? This is crazy! But no, it was not that. It was Julian Baker, who is a fantastic guitarist, but is not as much as a vocal powerhouse as Wiseblood. Speaking of Wiseblood, I do think her voice just, like, kind of transcends the game. It's like this larger-than-life voice that works really well with this next song. So I'm very excited to play it here on Radio K, Real College Radio.

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0: And folk, and folk. You just heard Love Is by Dev Ellis.
1: Prior to that, you heard Long Black Veil by MG Lenderman featuring the Styrofoam Winos.
0: And before that was I'm Writing a Novel by Father John Misty.
1: And we kick the set off with Honey by Drug Dealer featuring Waze Blood.
0: What a set.
1: Uh-huh.
0: I
1: was here for all of it. I've been here the entire hour.
0: Yeah, the whole time.
1: I've just been quiet.
0: We both decided to start Mount Connections with some alt country, some alt folk, if you, I don't know. But now, I don't know. We are going to go into some, like, haunting kind of stuff.
1: Uh-huh. I'm very excited for this.
0: I'm sure you are. But I'm excited, too. I don't really have much to say about that set.
1: That song we just heard, Dove Ellis, Love Is, that was a song off his debut EP, Blizzard, or debut album, Blizzard, that came out last winter. He's an Irish singer-songwriter who, I want to say he's been opening up for Geese.
0: I think that's right.
1: Yeah, that's how he's gotten some buzz. I think he might be coming here in the next year.
0: Oh, that would be awesome. I think that album, that's low-key, like, one of the albums of, like, the past year for me. I think it's really good. It's, like, a different... It's just different, which is good.
1: There's a few songs on there that give me, like, mad Carole King energy, because they're piano songs. Those are my favorite of the Dove Ellis songs.
0: Love Is my favorite. I like Pale Song quite a bit from that album. The song we started with by Drug Dealer with Waze Blood, I just think that song kind of, like, transcends genres, just because Waze Blood has such, like, a strong voice. Mm. So, but... The Drug Dealer's, like, backing with the instrumental, that made it kind of folky.
1: Mm-hmm.
0: But, I don't know. I've also really liked that album. I've never played it on air.
1: Hype.
0: Well, who's ready for some Leonard Cohen?
1: Me. I'm always ready.
0: Here on Radio K.
1: Real.
0: Folk.
1: And country.
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1: I'm DJ Figs, and each week I'm inviting a new DJ into the booth with me to do a deep dive into their favorite music movement, genre, or niche interest. 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
1: Real folk radio. You just heard Back from the Edge by Lord Huron.
0: Yes, yes. Right before that, we heard M. Ward with I'll Be Your Bird.
1: Prior to that was Miss Misery by Elliot Smith.
0: And we kicked that set off with Leonard Cohen, So Long, Marianne, off of maybe the best album of all time, The Songs of Leonard Cohen.
1: But for some reason, our software was not letting me put that in, so I kind of just put a random album.
0: Yeah, that's
1: fine. I put Field Commander Cohen in.
0: That's his live one, right?
1: Yeah. Hey, it's on that live album, I think. Mm-hmm. Mm-hmm. Maybe.
0: But we played the studio version. But
1: yes, we did. I did incorrectly think that the Miss Misery I played was the one from the Good Will Hunting soundtrack. I think it was, but I think I thought that it was different. Mm. There is a different version of Miss Misery. I think it's like, I don't know. It's good though. It's kind of slower.
0: Mm. They're all pretty to me.
1: Yes. God, I love some E. Smithy.
0: That M. Ward was my pick. That's probably my favorite M. Ward song. I like the Twin Peaks references in it, with like burying your locket in the dirt. Oh. I also love that line where he's like, I'm not your chestnut, I'm not your mold, I'm not your DJ on the late night radio. A reference to Vic Chestnut and Bob Mold, two very talented songwriters.
1: And then a reference to us.
0: Yes.
1: Because we're DJs on late night radio sometimes. Well,
0: I'm always an early morning radio DJ.
1: Really? I thought you were 7 to 9 this
0: summer. Well, yeah. I do 7 to 9 Tuesdays.
1: I do 7 to 9 Fridays.
0: But that's not like late night.
1: Okay, well, you can't have everything. That Lord Huron was a listener request. Thanks for calling in. Always love to hear from you guys. I think I knew that song. The listener said that they had seen Lord Huron at Yacht Club yesterday.
0: Oh, sick. I forgot Yacht Club was this weekend.
1: Is it? Well, or, I mean, yeah, I guess. But
0: I guess. If someone saw an artist at Yacht Club yesterday.
1: Yeah, I don't know. I really wanted to get tickets to that. Because isn't the like...

0: Wow. I think if I could see like one concert back in time, I'd go see like the Strokes.
1: The Strokes in the 2000s?
0: Yeah. I don't know if I have any interest. I do think that The New Abnormal is like a fantastic comeback album.
1: Mm-hmm.
0: But I don't know if I have any interest in seeing them at the moment. Mm-hmm. Maybe.
1: Yeah.
0: Maybe one day. Okay. This next set, we're going to start out with some Jessica Pratt.
1: Yes. This is one of my favorite Jessica Pratt songs. Then we're going to continue with those kind of eerie, gentle folk energies.
0: Yeah. I'd say so, actually.
1: Mm-hmm.
0: I'll agree to that. Here on Radio K.
1: Real.
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0: You just heard Sisyphus by Andrew Bird.
1: Prior to that, it was Joan Baez with a cover of Eleanor Rigby by the Beatles.
0: Before that was Train Song by Vashti Bunyan.
1: And we kicked it off with Jessica Pratt and her track Back Baby.
0: That was kind of not like, kind of like some like haunting kind of ambient folk,
1: yes,
0: I'd say.
1: Yes.
0: Pretty voices. Well, with Andrew Bird, I feel like his instrumentals were kind of like the same vibe as the voices of the other songs. That's my commentary on
1: that. I hear that.
0: Thanks.
1: Jessica Pratt and Vashti Bunyan remind me a lot of each other. Jessica Pratt, I know she's from the U.S. I don't know where she's from specifically, but she reminds me a lot of British folk. Because she just has those very out of this world, kind of mysterious Celtic melodies.
0: Yeah, I see the similarity. I was initially going to play Joan Baez right after Jessica Pratt, but then I was like, no, Vashti Bunyan would sound so good with this.
1: Mm-hmm.
0: Well, that's my mindset. Mm-hmm. Sisyphus by Andrew Bird, that was actually a Sisyphean task to play on air. One of our CD players is like eating our CDs today, so no more of that. Let the people know. But I was just thinking, wow, I need to listen to more Andrew Bird. I really like all of his instrumentals.
1: Yes, and he has such a deep discography. I got into him with that song Sisyphus, and the album it's off of, My Finest Work Yet, which he put out in 2019. But he has such a deep catalog, and it spans so many genres. Because if I remember right, he's like a classical and jazz-trained violinist.
0: Yeah.
1: But then he got into folk music.
0: I mean, you can hear it in his work, too. Mm-hmm. Like, there's some, like, strings.
1: Yeah, like,
0: song.
1: He's both a virtuoso with that, and also such a good lyricist and songwriter.
0: I got into him with Pulaski at Night, I think.
1: Yes,
0: and then
1: that's a classic.
0: I heard more of his good ones.
1: I also love his Christmas Yuletide album.
0: Okay, I'll have to listen to that.
1: It's really, really good.
0: I can't listen to Christmas music yet. It has to be like after Halloween.
1: You could listen to Christmas music now.
0: No, it's like a personal thing. No, well, I guess we're halfway there, kind of.
1: We are. I think we're over halfway
0: there.
1: Yeah,
0: we're 7/12 of the way there, almost. Well, we're kind of going to go a little, like, we're going to take a 180. We're going to start with Thank God I'm a Country Boy by John Denver here on Radio K.
1: Real.
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1: Hey, what's up? This is Paul Cherry. 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
2: Remember that time Radio K got you through a breakup, a hangover, and finals week? Yeah, us too. Maybe throw us a couple bucks? RadioK.org. We love you.

0: Thank you very much. This next song was written by a man right here in Folsom Prison. And last night was the first time I've ever sung this song. And we may be a little bit rough on it today. We have to do it twice.
1: Coming to you live from Folsom Prison. Oops, not from Folsom Prison. 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
2: You have the wrong mic on.
1: Oh. I'm sorry.
2: It's me. I'm here. You can hear me now. Can you hear me or see
1: yeah,
2: me?
1: Yeah, I can hear you. I can't see you.
2: Okay.
1: Because that's how radio works.
2: Okay.
1: We just listened to Johnny Cash, Green, Green Grass of Home, live at Folsom Prison.
2: Which was a listener request. Thanks
1: Heck
2: for
1: yeah.
2: calling in. Before that was Maggie's Farm by Margaret Price.
1: Cover of the Dylan song.
2: Mm.
1: Before that, it was Doc Watson with Shady Grove.
2: And we started that all off with Thank God I'm a Country Boy by John Denver.
1: Yeah, spinning a little vinyl on this Sunday morning.
2: Yes.
1: That Johnny, it was all like kind of classic stuff in that set, mm-hmm. except for the Margaret Price. That mm-hmm. is a brand new cover that she put out last week.
2: I mean, I thought it fit in quite well.
1: Yes, because it's a very raucous, honky-tonk style.
2: Yeah, and her voice is quite classic.
1: Yeah, I'd say so.
2: I'd say.
1: Fun thing about that song, she performed that cover live here on campus at the U of M
2: yes.
1: last year at Farm Aid.
2: I remember when Farm Aid happened, everyone was walking around like in near where my apartment is, and I was like, what's up with all the jeans? What's up with all the starched jeans in Dinky Town? I was a little confused. I forgot when Farm Aid was. It was very busy.
1: Yeah,
2: but
1: also
2: wasn't Neil Young?
1: Yeah, Neil Young was there.
2: Mm-hmm.
1: That was, like, maybe the best show of my life, seeing Neil Young live.
2: Okay.
1: Because it was... Sorry.
2: Don't rub it in. No, I'm joking. That's awesome.
1: It was all, like, very electric, Crazy Horse style, and it was so sick. Also, fun fact about Margaret Price. Not only is she, like, an often performer at Farm Aid, she's also a member of the board of directors. I think she's one of the younger ones.
2: That is cool.
1: I know Willie Nelson is also on there.
2: I don't know what that means. Like, does she pick the people who play?
1: It means, I'm not entirely sure, but it means she has an important say in the decisions, I think both in, like, the show, the lineup, also in the nonprofit work that Farm Aid does.
2: That is cool.
1: Because the whole point of Farm Aid, it's, like, a nonprofit.
2: For farms?
1: Yeah, kind of, like, educating and helping out family farms.
2: Wow, that is so awesome.
1: Mm-hmm.
2: Who wants to take a 180 and talk about Tyler Childers and Willie Carlisle?
1: That's not a 180 at all. That's perfectly on brand, on topic, I think. If you listen to this show, you might know that I DJ Paradise, one of my favorite artists in the world, is Willie Carlisle, and he just announced a new album that he made with none other than one of your favorite artists.
2: Yes, one of DJ Vera's favorite artists, Tyler Childers, probably the guy that got me into folk and country in high
1: school. He's the guy who got a lot of people into folk and country.
2: I think, like, his work is just, like, one of his albums, Can I Take My Hounds to Heaven, kind of just transcends genres, so I think it's, mm-hmm. like, it's kind of like rock in that honky-tonk mm-hmm. rock folk. And then the rest of his stuff is just, like, really heart-wrenching. So it's yeah. hard to not like.
1: He's an artist who's gotten so many people my age into folk and country.
2: Yeah,
1: I think we can say. Yeah, I was so excited to see that they're working together mm-hmm. for this album. I got to see Willie Carlisle down in Evanston, like, a month ago. And I got to hear some of these songs live for the first time.
2: Mm.
1: Anyways, I'm hype about that. I'm not playing you the new one quite yet because I want to save some suspense. But we are going to play some Tyler Childers and some Willie Carlisle independently.
2: Yes.
1: And I'm also going to play something by a member of Willie Carlisle's band. So stay tuned to next break. And I'll talk about that.
2: Yes.
1: Some more.
2: Yes. Here on Radio K.
1: What Tyler Childers song did you pick out?
2: Oh, I picked I Swear to God. It's from Purgatory. It's, like, one of my favorite songs from the album. It's really fun. It's a very fun song, I'd say.
1: Sick. I'm excited to hear it on Radio K.
2: Real.
1: College.
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1: Real college radio and country and folk radio. This is still wrong, Mike.
0: Oh my god, I'm so sorry.
2: Don't be sorry. Real college and folk and awesome radio. Maybe it just sounded like I was like kind of...
0: Like you were really far away, like a genie in a lamp?
2: Yes, like a genie in a lamp. That's exactly what I was going to say.
0: That song you just heard was The Head and the Heart with Rivers and Roads.
2: Listener request. Mm-hmm. Before that was, Scolding?
0: Yes, yeah, Scolding Wife. By Sophie Wellington. Prior to that, it was Willie Carlisle with The Grand Design. That was the live Gems on VHS recording of that.
2: And we started that off with Tyler Childers with his song, I Swear to God, off of Purgatory.
0: Uh-huh. Pretty cool record.
2: Yes. The Willie Carlisle album is called Peculiar Missouri, and that is like 2 hours away from where I grew up, maybe an hour and a half.
0: Yeah, Peculiar, that's a town in Missouri.
2: Near Kansas City.
0: Just a little south.
2: That's my fun fact of the day.
0: Also, speaking of Willie Carlisle, we had a member of his band in that set, Sophie Wellington. She plays fiddle with Willie Carlisle, and she also just put out a really stellar solo record called Her Bright Smile Haunts Me Still. It's a lot of like guitar instrumentals, which I really love, a lot of like her flat foot dancing as percussion.
2: Oh, that's cool.
0: Which flat foot dancing, it's like an Appalachian style of dance that's very percussive. And I love folk music that includes like, instead of drums, just like dancing and bodily movement as percussion. I think it's neat. Also, fun story. If you didn't know, I'm the music director here. So, like, a lot of our new releases, rotation music, I program. Sophie Wellington, I was so excited to see that album in. Also, I got, like, a text from my banjo instructor earlier this week that he was excited to hear that when he was listening, which was really, really cute and funny for me. The time right now is 10:46.
2: Yeah, we got 14 minutes left.
0: 14 minutes left of folk and country to deliver to you all. And I'm starting off with a band out of Pittsburgh that I have been in love with last month. And they're called At, like the glyph, just the at sign. They're art folk. It reminds me a lot of like Nick Drake and almost a little of like acoustic Led Zeppelin.
2: Okay.
0: And I'm excited to introduce DJ Vera to this.
2: One second. My dad was the person who recommended Rivers and Roads. He wants the people to know. I called him a listener and he was mad about it. So, Not just any listener. The best one. My dad. I actually liked that song. Thanks, Dad. I hadn't heard that.
0: Yeah, that was neat. Are they from Canada? They strike me as a Canadian band. I like knowing where bands are from.
2: I've noticed.
0: Oh, American...
2: But what state?
0: It doesn't tell me where they're from.
2: Quick. 15th.
0: Wikipedia, where are you?
2: Wikipedia, please.
0: Oh, Seattle.
2: Yeah, that checks out.
0: It's basically Canada.
2: Yeah.
0: Basically Canada.
2: Okay.
0: Okay, we have At, and then we have a listener request.
2: And then we got...
0: All the way from Santiago.
2: Hey.
0: Whoa.
2: And then we have a... The Flying Burrito Brothers, I think.
0: Oh, yes. Mm-hmm. We have so much coming up, so stay tuned. Yeah. It's Radio K.
2: Real.
0: College.
2: Folk.
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You feel to moan, but unlike before, you discover that you just be one more person crying.

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Yeah, this your boy Skinny Pimp, straight out of Memphis, Tennessee. 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

0: I love you, but I love the lower. More than I love any physical being. I think that's wonderful. But then why can't you bring that same feeling home?
1: I really wish that I could do that.
2: No, I never did it. That was atypical.
0: What makes you think you can do it?
3: I wash over that.
1: Well, he's sin. A man's foes will be they of his own household.
0: Well, I hardly believe that your own father or mother or brother or sister would be your enemy.
1: You're gonna call him a liar?
0: No, I'm not calling him a liar.
1: Well, I can do all things through the Lord.
0: You can do it. You saw the way we live and what we did, do you believe?
1: I really don't think so. Or that I love any physical being.
0: I think that's wonderful.

you that I love so lower it. Or that I love any physical being. I think that's wonderful.

0: of any physical being. I think that's wonderful. Well, he's
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If it's top, then I wanna see hands in the air like an ant in the bank with the dots. She ain't been in HMP with a kitchen drop, but she's out here serving the slop. Thursday morning, controlling the drop. Call me the Supreme Shop. I'm in Frederick Mall.

Duster with Gold Dust, before that Mazzy Star with the song Happy, right before that was AJ Tracy and West Life, and we kicked that set off with Frost Children and the song Control. It's 5 o'clock, I've just gotten into the booth. My name is DJ Ladybug, and I am here for Computer Love, Radio Kids Electronic, etc. Specialty show. Now, I think a lot of people have been absent today, probably due to the World Cup. Now, I've not been watching. Maybe somebody won, finally. Counting on my boyfriend to text me. Maybe I should just look it up. How long does that kind of thing go? I don't know. I was going to watch, but I was sleeping. Who won the World Cup? Spain has 1 point. And they added 5 minutes. So it's still going? Maybe? But that's okay. Well, listeners, I'll keep you updated. Anyway, I just got in the booth. I'm a little late. I hope Mountain Connections this morning was lovely. I hope everyone's feeling really good. I'm feeling medium bad, but that's okay. I'm feeling better now. And we're going to play a song that I listened to a lot in high school, called Gospel for a New Century by Yves Tumor, right here on Radio K. Real Electronic College Radio.

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1: Falling apart, I can't hold it together. All in the art, cause I won't live forever. I had a direction and split from the thesis. Now I need more fingers to pick up the pieces. Fighting to follow the line in the writing. Fall was exciting, my winter coat is removable linings. Who's gonna bring me good comfort and tidings? Cause Santa and company wasn't invited. I wasn't expected, the need it was headed a different direction. I seen it, the phoenix trying to immerse from these disparate pieces. I'm watching it struggle, watching it juggle. Its feathers was burned in a hole in the puzzle. It trapped it, it's hooked on it. Did he hustle? Picture was blurring, the drawing is muddled as

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Smart in the belly but dumb in the head. Who up on the ledge? Autumn can't come until someone is dead. 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This isn't happy, a art in the park. Part of it's dark, part of it missing. All of it's pissing.

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That was Bucciarati featuring Carrie Foe from Open Mic Eagle. Before that, Talk Olympics featuring Lil Sims from Obungjayer. Before that, Fair Chance featuring Ty Dolla $ign and Lil B from Thundercat. Kicked it off with Gospel for a New Century from Eves to More. My tummy hurts. Good stuff. My dad put me onto Obungjayer recently. And I really like him. And I also like Lil Sims. I'm DJ Ladybug, if you just tuned in. This is Radio K's electronic specialty show, Computer Love. I'm really tired. But it's okay. I'm still here. I'm here for you guys. Because I love you. Up next, we're going to switch up the vibe. We're going to hear some... I think that this band is pronounced YVM3. Maybe it's like Yummy, I don't know. And Nimda. And then later, some Bajalvin and some Okalu. Probably some Underscores also. You should tune in. Continue to tune in. If you have any suggestions or anything you want to hear that's electronic... Or electronic adjacent, like dance music or something. I don't know, I'm feeling open. You should email, go to the website, submit a request, call in, let me know. And keep listening for the song Desolate right here on Radio K. Real

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That was Girls Just Wanna Have Fun from Blade before that. SYS612, Bajalvin's Lament from Bajalvin. Right before then you heard Rage Tech H Remix from Atari Teenage Riot off of the Digital Hardcore Recordings compilation. And you kicked it off with YVM3 and Nimda. Maybe Yummy and Nimda? Not sure. The song Desolate. Guys, I'm DJ Ladybug. I'm here at the Electronic Show. That was a fun set for me. Shout out Bajalvin. That's my old coworker and my friend. Shout out DJ Craig. And I got a couple listener requests. I apologize to listener Mac from Robbinsdale. I did look and see if we have any sneaker pimps, and we say that we do, but then I went and looked for it in the library, and I couldn't find it. Although now I'm seeing that we might, because it might be on a soundtrack, so you might hear it soon, we'll see. And listener Joe from Philly, Joe? Yes. Asked for the new Boards of Canada song, Naraka, which I am going to play after this okay loop. So be sure to stay tuned and feel free to go to the website, send me a request. I like to hear what you guys like to hear. Let me know. Guys, I'm sitting in the booth. I'm really tired, but I'm here for you guys. I have a stomachache and I'm tired, but I'm toughing it out to be here for you. So you better stay tuned in. Here is Harvest Sky featuring Underscores from O'Kaylee, right here on Radio K, Real Electronic College Radio.

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0: Radio K, Real College Radio. That was Why Do I Lie from Luscious Jackson. Before that, Sneaker Pimps with Six Underground, Nelly Hooper's edit. Before that, Naraka from Boards of Canada, and kicked it off with Harvest Sky from OK Lou and Underscores. That Sneaker Pimps was a listener request from Mac. Thank you very much. That Luscious Jackson was off of, it was funny, I played the Luscious Jackson because, Sneaker Pimps reminded me of it, and, wow, okay, the soundtrack to the movie The Saint is stacked. I was like, wait, Luscious Jackson. We got Luscious Jackson, Roses Fade, Mojo Mix, Underworld, Pearl's Girl, Daft Punk, David Bowie. That's cool. I'll give it a little more of a listen. That Boards of Canada, also a listener request from Joe. Shout out to Joe in Philly. I always like when I hear where you guys are tuning in from. It's fun. Anyway, it's been a overall like pretty chill set so far. I don't know. I'm doing all right. I hope you're doing all right. World Cup, Spain won. Cool. Up next, I'm gonna hear Danny Brown with Underscores, among other things, I'm sure. Again, if you have any suggestions, anything you want to hear, go to radiok.org, send me a request. I'll play it, if we have it. But be sure to stay tuned, because here is Danny Brown right here on Radio K, Real College Radio.
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girl. Ain't nothing but a thing, you know what I'm saying? Come on through. Yeah, you know I got you. Take your coat off. Let me get your shoes. Take a load off. May I offer you some white wine? And may I say, tonight you're looking mighty fine. Yup. As usual. About your boyfriend, don't let it bother you. Even your fake man or baby father too. Your fingernails and your toe color. Don't worry, I'll be gentle as I massage your mental. You a grown woman, sensible. Make your own decisions. Let's get on this mission right quick.

Radio K, Real College Radio. That was Psalm 1 with Rest in Peace. Before that was Tonight May Have to Last Me All My Life, MF Doom Remix from The Avalanches. Previous to that, Mic Check from Cornelius kicked it off with Copycats featuring Underscores from Danny Brown. And that was a great set, in my opinion. I love all those songs. I really like that Danny Brown song, Copycats. It reminds me a little bit of the Underscore song Popstar with Umru. Anyway, good stuff, great stuff. Mic Check. I really like a unique song. Reminded me of The Avalanches, so I decided to play some. And then Psalm 1. Man, do I love that album. I really like Psalm 1. That was a fun set for me. As you guys can tell, well, if you just tuned in, you're listening to Computer Love Radio, okay? Electronic music and dance music, and as you can probably tell, I tend to go a little broad with it. Hip-hop, anything that was, you know, produced with some heavy computer roll, you know, there's like buttons, stuff like that. As always, send me a request. Go to the website. I want to hear them. Up next, we're going to hear a song I freaking love by Lolita Storm. And then probably some Prodigy. And you know what? I just bought a ticket to see The Prodigy, Brutalismus 3000, Sextile, and Lip Critic in New York in September for my birthday. Extremely excited. I'm hyped. I'm psyched. We're going to hear some Sextile also. And if I can find it, some Lip Critic too. And you know what? Brutalismus. This next set is about to be... Yeah, you know what? We're going to start with Sextile. Then we're going to go Prodigy. We're saving... Lolita Storm for the next set. Stay tuned in for that. It's a great song. And right now, Crash by Sextile right here on Radio K. Real College Radio.

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Radio Career, college radio. That was Die Liebe kommt nicht aus Berlin from Brutalismus 3000. Before that, Breathe from The Prodigy. Before then, you heard It's the Magic from Lip Critic, and you kicked it off with Crash from Sextile. Guys, I have tickets to see all four of these bands in New York in September. I'm so psyched. Prodigy headlining, but Brutalismus 3000 is for sure my ultimate, what I really want to see. It's my birthday present from my dear parents. Thank you. I am so excited. And that'll just be a lot of really, really fun people to see. Up next, we're going to hear another song off of the Saint soundtrack. This is going to be some Daft Punk. After that, we'll see. You'll just have to stay tuned and see. Or go to the website and tell me what to play. Send me a request. I like to see them. I like to play them. Hope everyone's having a good evening. I'm still on for another 30 minutes if you just tuned in. I'm DJ Ladybug, and this is Radio K's electronic music program. And it's gonna be a good night. I believe that. I might play some Peaches later. I don't know. Who's to say? It's all up in the air. And here is Daft Punk right here on Radio K. Real college radio.

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Let me give your ears a little splash of sunshine with a sweet mix of Jamaican reggae, ska, dub, dancehall, and rock steady every Sunday from 1 p.m. to 3 p.m.

Radio K. Real electronic college radio. You just heard Racing Man from Cassie Krutt. Before that, All My Friends Know from Pink Pantherus, the Ends remix. Right before then, Blue Jeans from Ladytron, and we kicked it off with Da Funk from Daft Punk off of the Saint motion picture soundtrack. Fun songs. That Ladytron song was very big for me in early high school, so kind of a throwback for me. I like that Pink Pantherus remix. It's fun to have, like, you know, a normal, well, I guess a longer end song, but Pink Panther's extended mix is kind of cool. And Cassie Krutt I have not listened to in like a year, but I was like, wait, I should give her a listen. I like that. Up next, I have a listener request. Shout out to listener Brady. Asking for Psycho Boost, Jane Remover. I personally put the song in the library like last year, so I'm gonna play that first. I think then I'm gonna play Candy by Lolita Storm, which I've been threatening to play for like an hour, and I keep running out of time. And then I think I'll fit in, I only have 10 minutes left, but I think I'll also fit in some local Kill Us Online, and then Obung Jire to kick it, or not to kick it off, to close the set? I don't know. If you just tuned in, this is Radio K's electronic radio show, Computer Love, hosted by me, DJ Ladybug. Thank you for tuning in. I'll probably co-break at the end of the hour, but in case this is my last break, thank you for tuning in. 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It's not fake. It's very cool. But right now, first up, also very cool, Psycho Boost, Jane Remover, and Danny Brown right here on Radio K. Real electronic college radio.

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1: Look at that. 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No backbone, jellyfish. Wee, wee, wee, ooh la la, Sahuri.